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The Eagle.

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0: September. Celebrating Led Zeppelin all month long. Got your chance to win some cool prizes. We're playing some deep cuts from old Jimmy Page and Robert Plant and the crew. Journey, keeping us going with the free flight. 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
2: High pressure from the Central Plains bringing us some hot and humid weather over the next couple of days across Appalachia. Upper 60s for the overnight low and will be clear. We're getting a lot of sunshine on Wednesday. It will be hot and a little bit humid. Upper 80s to about 90. Down to 70 and clear for Wednesday night, and then more heat coming our way on Thursday. We're looking at low 90s. Should be sunny, maybe shower Friday. I'm meteorologist Steve Hamilton from the Cole Chevy Body Shop Weather Center.
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0: Tiny Dancer. 100.9 The Eagle. Yeah, John, I saw a list of celebrities that don't use smartphones. He's one of them. He only has an iPad so he can FaceTime his children. Lucky dude. Bluefield Babers, after taking that hard-fought loss 40-33 at Graham last week. Another big rival game. They're taking on the Princeton Tigers this Friday night. Princeton 1-0 after beating Capital 63-0. Going to be at Mitchell Stadium. We'll have the game for you coming up Friday evening. Pre-game coverage started about 7, kickoff at 7:30 with Zach Helton, Rusty Coburn, and Daniel Wells. Beavers, Tigers, Mitchell Stadium, we got you covered this Friday night on your home for the Beavers, the Eagle.
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had my share. 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Going to be at the Millwall Theater in Withfield. We've got your tickets. Be listening to win that soon. Let's keep this free flight going. Scorpions and Wind of Change. It's the Eagle.

0: and moon rising. 100.9, the Eagle. Already got through the full moon phase. I don't know why it affects everybody differently. Me, I just go out and howl and scratch at fleas. I don't know why. I'm just that dog in me. You know what I mean? Weather's coming up in another long set of rock and roll. Kravitz, Lenny Kravitz is on the way. Also, a good one to celebrate September. Zeppelin's on the way with Communication Breakdown. Jimi Hendrix and more. It's the Eagle.
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5: High pressure from the Central Plains bringing us some hot and humid weather over the next couple of days across Appalachia. Upper 60s for the overnight low and will be clear. We're getting a lot of sunshine on Wednesday. It will be hot and a little bit humid. Upper 80s to about

0: 90. 10 to 70 and clear for Wednesday night, and then more heat coming our way on Thursday. We're looking at low 90s. Should be sunny, maybe a shower Friday. I'm meteorologist Steve Hamilton from the Cole Chevy Body Shop Weather Center.
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0: Hendricks, Purple Haze, 100.9 the Eagle. College football getting kicked off this weekend. Virginia Tech taking on VMI down in Blacksburg. Hokie, hokie, hokie high. Still the punks of VMI. Mountaineers of West Virginia taking on the Chanticleers of Coastal Carolina to kick off the second season of the second go-round for Rich Rod. I don't know who you're rooting for this year. I'm just waiting for the NFL too, man. Steelers. Are they either going to win it all or just totally let me down like they always do? I don't know. Football's back, baby. We've got football every weekend until February. From here on out, life is awesome. Free flight next. Black Crows kick it off on the Eagle. 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

Shuffled Underfoot. It's Zeppelin, part of September. We celebrate one of the greatest rock and roll bands all month long, 100.9 The Eagle.

0: rock and roll. Journey and Will in the Sky. Joey Jarvis is my name. If I can remember, it's written in my underwear. 100.9 The Eagle. Journey had a video game, an arcade game back in the 80s called Escape, where you had to play the band members and try to get them to the mothership and the stage so they could do their concert on time. They released it on Atari 2600. I've got a copy of it. But doesn't look like Journey. The music, though, sounds pretty good. And it's got a Kool-Aid man in it. I'm not high, trust me. Check it out on YouTube. Look up Journey Escape Atari 2600 and watch the gameplay. It's actually really fun. Weather forecast coming up, and then another long set of rock and roll on the way. Steelers Will, the Money Man, Eddie Money, and a whole lot more. It's Eagle.
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0: Humid, upper 80s to about 90. Down to 70 and clear for Wednesday night, and then more heat coming our way on Thursday. We're looking at low 90s. Should be sunny, maybe a shower Friday. I'm meteorologist Steve Hamilton from the Cole Chevy Body Shop Weather Center.
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0: 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Joey Jarvis with you on your Tuesday evening. Hopefully life is treating you well. Mellencamp going to be putting on Farm Aid again. Another big show going to be in Virginia Beach, Virginia later on this month. It'll be John Mellencamp, a bunch of other artists, including Willie Nelson and Neil Young. Somebody told me it's going to be really cloudy and hazy that day. If you know what I mean. Free flight mode next. Green Day kicks it off on the Eagle.
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0: Def Leppard, Fold It, 100.9, The Eagle. Joey Jarvis with you on your Tuesday. Don't forget, summer ain't over yet. Yes, it's Labor Day weekend coming up. We know that. But summer is still officially here until mid-September. That's why we are continuing the Great Appalachian Summer Staycation. 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
4: High pressure from the Central Plains bringing us some hot and humid weather over the next couple of days across Appalachia. Upper 60s for the overnight low and will be clear. We're getting a lot of sunshine on Wednesday. It will be hot and a little bit humid, upper 80s to about 90. Down to 70 and clear for Wednesday night, and then more heat coming our way on Thursday. We're looking at low 90s. Should be sunny, maybe a shower Friday. I'm meteorologist Steve Hamilton from the Cole Chevy Body Shop Weather Center.
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0: They say it's an acquired taste, but we're not exactly sure how you acquire it.
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0: Van Halen, 100.9, The Eagle, Joey Jarvis out, Dan McMahon up next. Be back with you. It's already going to be Wednesday here in just a few minutes. Hard to believe. Hey, listen, stay safe. Be good to yourselves and each other. Practice peace. And most importantly, you know what you got to do. Keep on rocking. See you tomorrow.
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0: Speedwagon. Have you been messing around? We take it on the run. The second day of September. This is the Eagle. I'm Dan McMahon on 100.9. That is the frequency. And tonight, 1 week from tonight, the start of the National Football League's 2026 season with a rematch of a terrible, terribly played Super Bowl. Not terrible if you're a Seahawks fan, but for everybody else, we were like, this is the Super Bowl? The Seahawks and the Patriots. That is the start of the 2026 season next week on NBC as well. Seahawks, Patriots, they played in the Super Bowl two times. Both times, Seattle should have won, but they didn't give the ball to Marshawn and lost in 49. But anyway, all that's history. It feels like the Patriots could be one of those teams that take a big step back this season. Like, their coach in the middle of an affair and just egregious actions. It just seems like New England could go from the Super Bowl to, like, 3-14 this season. We'll start it off 1 week from tonight on NBC WVVA.
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4: High pressure from the Central Plains bringing us some hot and humid weather over the next couple of days across Appalachia. Upper 60s for the overnight low, and will be clear. We're getting a lot of sunshine on Wednesday. It will be hot and a little bit humid. Upper 80s to about 90. Down to 70 and clear for Wednesday night, and then more heat coming our way on Thursday. We're looking at low 90s. Should be sunny, maybe a shower Friday. I'm meteorologist Steve Hamilton from the Cole Chevy Body Shop Weather Center.
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They got a lot of nice girls.

0: ZZ Top on 100.9 The Eagle. It is the classic rock station. If you've ever listened to the broadcast, you know I'm a Chicago Bears fan. And it being the second day of September, and I was telling you that we're 1 week away from the season commencing, the NFL season, that means that we're 11 days away from the Bears opener, which is in Charlotte this year against Carolina. The Bears have played in Carolina. Follow me on this now. The Bears, even if you're a Steeler fan, you can follow me on this. The Bears have played in Charlotte 5 times in the regular season. They've won 2 of those games. That was in 2010 and 2020. I don't think there were people in the stands too much in 20 because of COVID. Either way, I didn't go to either one of those games. In 2010, I was going to go, and Cutler got hurt, and Todd Collins was going to start. So I said, to heck with this, and stayed at the house. So the Bears are 2-0 in Charlotte with me not there. Conversely, I went in 2002, 2008, and 2014. And the Bears are 0-3 with me in attendance. 2-0 without me there and 0-3 with me there. So I'm hoping this breaks that jinx, as I will be there with my stepson and wife. Week 1, September 13th. We've got really good tickets, too. Go Bears!
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Led Zeppelin, Feeling Dazed and Confused, as we roll through a free flight of classic rock. I'm Dan McMahon on your Wednesday. I'm no fortunate son. I work for them. 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

0: 100.9 The Eagle is the classic rock station. That was Boston as we play rock and roll because they are rock and roll with classic rock artists that are still going. I'm playing Bush next. Come Down from the 1994 record 16 Stone. Gavin Rossdale, the front man. I'm a big fan. I've met him twice. He's a gentleman. He's very polite. Almost shy, if you will, in person. But I love the first two records. Love them. 16 Stone and then Razorblade Suitcase in 1996. I'm not going to say things got awry or went awry. But a lot of classic. I heard Rob Zombie talking about this last week. He's like, once you reach a certain point, any more new music, they're just going to go with it, be a nostalgia band. Do you still like Guns N' Roses has been talking about, we're going to put out a new album for the first time in 100 years.
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0: That was Foreigner going out to, you guessed it, Mike McPherson, Bluefield PD's very own Lieutenant Mike McPherson, a man that's not only retired and working at a vineyard, a man that's not only retired, but a man that's hot-blooded and likes Foreigner, and hence I played that for Mr. McPherson. If there's something you want me to play, I know it's antiquated to say, go ahead, send me a message. It's not 1988. I get it. But in the chance that you want to interact with the show, you can do it. I do read the messages. I respond to them as quickly as I can. My email address is as follows. dmcmahon, that's D-M-C-M-A-H-O-N, dmcmahon at firstmediaservices.com. We'll go back to Appetite for Destruction next. It's Paradise City, where the grass is green and the girls are pretty, with Guns N' Roses on the Eagle.
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It seems like we're playing a lot of Zeppelin lately. Not that that's a bad thing. We're classic rock, and they epitomize classic rock. It's 100.9 The Eagle in a free flight of said genre. You wreck me. It's the late, great Tom Petty.

0: Steady Money, 100.9 The Eagle is the classic rock station. I always talk Nirvana on here, which makes some people angry. I don't know why you can't be a fan of hair metal. Like, I love Guns N' Roses. And I know Axl Rose and Kurt Cobain didn't get along. So what? I like both bands. I like Def Leppard. I like Motley Crue. I can still like Nirvana and Soundgarden and the Pixies and Sonic Youth and Smashing Pumpkins and Top 200 album chart at September 1993 at number one. Number one in my heart. I don't know. It depends on my mood. If I like it better than Nevermind with the grandson and his death, I like one better. I flip-flop. That's why I am with Nevermind and In Utero. And having said that, I will play a song that became a single from In Utero. It was initially designed to be one when Kurt died. It wasn't out before Kurt died. All apologies. Thanks to Unplugged became a single, and it's coming up next.
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2: 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I'm meteorologist Steve Hamilton from the Cole Chevy Body Shop Weather Center.
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0: cooking there for a while in Charleston. They had Tool. I mean, I'm not the biggest Tool fan, but I was like, hey, that's cool, man. Maynard's in there. The drummer was playing West Virginia Gear. I was got free tickets. I can't go. And I was like, well, I don't really like Tool that much, but I'll go for free. And then Alicia's like, no, we gave her words. We would be at the wedding. I was like, we are at the wedding. We're at the reception. Can't we leave the reception? She said no, so I didn't get to go. But Bush was there. Who else have we had in recent years? I don't know, a lot of rock-oriented artists, not just the country artists. They seem to be back to that now. I wish we'd get more local rock stuff.
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0: Keep on rocking you, baby. Steve Miller Band, Dan McMahon, the middle of the night on the second day of September as we get closer and closer to the National Football League kicking off in 1 week. The rematch of Super Bowl 60, the game that no one wanted to see, the Patriots and the Seahawks. I just have a feeling that New England is going to take a massive step back. Perhaps it's because the coach is an adulterous, like, liar. Not that I'm trying to be a moralist, but it has to be, pardon me, a distraction for the team. And I don't know. The quarterback always felt overrated to me. Overrated. Hence the way he played in the Super Bowl. But we'll see. Next Wednesday on WVVA NBC, we will have the start of the 2026 season. The National Football League. Get excited. Get fired up, baby. Patriots Seahawks next week.
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3: There was one last year where a dog named Max accidentally ordered a historical document from eBay. 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She did that. 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
8: High pressure from the Central Plains bringing us some hot and humid weather over the next couple of days across Appalachia. Upper 60s for the overnight low and will be clear. We're getting a lot of sunshine on Wednesday. It will be hot and a little bit humid. Upper 80s to about 90. Down to 70 and clear for Wednesday night, and then more heat coming our way on Thursday. We're looking at low 90s. Should be sunny, maybe a shower Friday. I'm meteorologist Steve Hamilton from the Cole Chevy Body Shop Weather Center.
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0: 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And ZZ Top, as my late cousin Timmy would say, talking about legs. I love some legs.
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Zeppelin. 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And if there's something wrong with the world today, I just don't know what it is. I do know this is Aerosmith from Get a Grip with Living on the Edge.

Right in Time. Joan Jett before that, and prior to that, Aerosmith with Living on the Edge from Get a Grip in 93. Good morning on September 2nd. I'm Dan McMahon. Clearly, I'm drunk. It is 100.9 The Eagle. Edward Furlong, I mentioned him, the gentleman, he was in the Aerosmith video for Living on the Edge. He was John Connor in Terminator 2. And T2, I don't know if it's going to do this locally at Golden Ticket Cinemas. I hope so, but T2 is going back to the theater. I'll sub-reference again and tell you, I was a kid in the summer of 91, and we were en route to see Terminator 2 at the Mercer Mall, and my sister Mary, who died in 2016, I love her, I miss her forever. I said this in her vigil. She decided somehow we were going to go and watch Problem Child 2 at Blueprint Cinemas instead of T2.

0: I never got over that as a child. I missed T2 in a theater, but it's coming back to the theaters 35 years later. How about that? And Edward Furlong, who was in the Living on the Edge video, was supposed to be in Terminator 3, but he got high, he got drunk, he got fired. But he said recently, as they were promoting T2, he and Robert Patrick, the T-1000, Linda Hamilton, no Schwarzenegger, but nevertheless, he said, if they make another Terminator, and they're supposed to, he would like to come back as John Connor. Let's hope that happens.
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4: High pressure from the Central Plains bringing us some hot and humid weather over the next couple of days across Appalachia. Upper 60s for the overnight low and will be clear. We're getting a lot of sunshine on Wednesday. It will be hot and a little bit humid. Upper 80s to about 90. Down to 70 and clear for Wednesday night, and then more heat coming our way on Thursday. We're looking at low 90s. Should be sunny, maybe a shower Friday. I'm meteorologist Steve Hamilton from the Cole Chevy Body Shop Weather Center.
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0: Paul McCartney and Wings, Maybe I'm Amazed. I'm amazed by, I'm not a Beatles fan per se. Of course, I respect the Beatles. You just have to think, if I heard Paul talking on Howard Stern a year ago, 2 years ago, whatever. Howard's only going to be on Mondays now and has a deal with HBO, if you've seen that, or it's going to be on HBO, HBO Max. But I heard Paul McCartney telling Howard that he was so worried about Lennon's opinion, about John Lennon's opinion and about the music he was making, and he desperately wanted Lennon's adoration post-Beatles to say, hey, you're doing well. Maybe that's why he started to not do well after Lennon got shot. When Howard Cosell told everybody in the middle of that Patriots-Dolphins game in 80 that John Lennon had been shot and is no longer with us. That's a terrible Cosell. But the point is, after that, McCartney in the 80s made some really bad music, like that Ebony and Ivory song and the Michael Jackson music, like the Doggone Girl Is Mine. That one video, he's in a hayride. Like, somebody should have said, dude, you do realize you were in the Beatles. You were Paul McCartney. But I guess he's like, without Lennon, I can do whatever crap music I want. So, anyway, his wing stuff, still top-notch. Billy Idol coming up. Also Bon Jovi and Nirvana from the album In Utero in 1993. I shall play Heart-Shaped Box because I love it.
1: 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Get it out of your mind and make it a real book with a free guide to book publishing. Trying to publish a book yourself can be complicated. It takes a lot of time. 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

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Shout out to David Caskey, wherever he is. I hope he's still with us. He used to get that song confused, Black Dog, with Metallica's Blackened. And he would say, play Blackened, Blackened Dogs. But I think he meant Black Dog. This song's called Amanda.

0: Hello, I love you. I do love you for listening, but that was Hello, I Love You from the Doors and their third record, Waiting for the Sun, in 1968. Wanted Sneaky Good. Jim Morrison wanted to have one entire side of the record be the celebration of the lizard. If you don't know what I'm talking about, it's like 20 minutes, and they played it epically live, you know, 3, 4, 5, 6, 7 times, something like that, in the late 60s and in 1970 on their last tour during the Morrison Hotel days. But for some reason, that just they didn't get it. There's only one portion of it on the record called Not to Touch the Earth, which is my favorite part of it. But he wanted the whole record to be the one side to be that. I don't know why or how that fell through, because he could have said, I'm Jim Morrison. I am the Doors. I get to make these decisions. Doors, very, very good band, in my opinion. But we've got Alice in Chains on the way with Man in the Box and the Cars. Oh, boy, you shouldn't be looking at your best friend's girl.
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17: High pressure from the Central Plains bringing us some hot and humid weather over the next couple of days across Appalachia. Upper 60s for the overnight low, and will be clear. We're getting a lot of sunshine on Wednesday. It will be hot and a little bit humid, upper 80s to about 90. Down to 70 and clear for Wednesday night, and then more heat coming our way on Thursday. We're looking at low 90s. Should be sunny, maybe a shower Friday. I'm meteorologist Steve Hamilton from the Cole Chevy Body Shop Weather Center.
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0: Led Zeppelin. Yeah. John Paul Jones, bass guitar. John Bonham, drums. John Bonham. Jimmy Page, lead guitar.
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0: Swing It. That was Warrant and Cherry Pie from 1990. He had the record. The gentleman's name was Jamie. He had the record done. The label said, no, we don't have a single. You have to come back with a single. So he sarcastically wrote Cherry Pie in like 37 and a half minutes. And it was that extra half minute that put it over the top. But the label's like, dude, we love it. We're going to name it Cherry Pie, the record. And he was so ashamed of it. But it gave him more wealth than he could have ever imagined. So that's an interesting juxtaposition there. Warrant with Cherry Pie. The girl in the video, he was married to her, I think. And then she left for Tommy Lee and would never be the same because of Tommy's persona. Today, September 2nd, highs around 90, sunny. We like that. Tomorrow, sunshine again, highs around 90 in September. Wake me in September. And no, football is about to start. Don't wake me. I want to be here. 85 on Friday with a 30% chance of showers and thunderstorms. Chance of rain on Saturday and Sunday as well. That's it for me. I'm Dan McMahon. The Woody and Wilcox Show is about to happen next, so you need to stick around or forever regret leaving.
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1: You guys followed along with the doctor who woke up to find something that none of us ever want to wake up to find in her mouth.
2: Oh, no.
1: Have you followed along with this viral story? Here's the interview on the news.
3: I was dreaming that there was a little mouse trying to get into my mouth, and I was in nice slumber, and then in my dream, I was reaching up to my mouth, and when I did, I grabbed something, and ultimately, I had folded the bat's wings back.
4: Turns out, the dream was reality. She was sleeping next to her husband when she felt something soft inside her mouth, turning out to be a small bat.
1: Oh my God.
5: So she found it in her mouth?
1: Well,
5: I mean, how small of a bat are we talking?
2: What did she have for dinner?
5: Bats don't normally do that, right?
1: I mean, bats aren't normally in my bedroom. I got to be honest with you.
5: But there's a lot of steps. A bat in your bedroom doesn't mean a bat in your mouth.
1: We need that on a t-shirt. I've never heard of it. I mean, I think the common things, you're afraid potentially of a spider. And I do actively protect against that.
5: Cockroaches. 100%.
2: How do you actively protect against a spider?
1: Not so much while I'm asleep am I actively protecting, but I'm actively protecting during the day. Like, you know, if you're where your bed, I don't know where your bed is situated. But
2: it's in my bedroom.
1: Right. Is it pushed against the wall, like where the headboard might be?
2: Mm-hmm.
1: Okay, I don't put mine against the wall. It's got to have a little gap.
2: Spiders can't jump that far.
1: I feel like spiders can't jump very far, if at all.
2: They've got eight legs.
5: They can walk themselves right on up there.
1: All right, listen, geniuses. I'm doing what I can to protect myself. This is based on years of experience.
5: This is a new thing about you that I didn't know.
1: So, and also the pillow. When you put the pillow, like in the morning when I get up and I just put everything back in its place, I don't want that pillow touching the wall. Because easy access to my bed.
2: The spider could crawl all the way up to the ceiling, attach a web, and drop down.
1: Right, but that's a lot of work. Spiders are lazy. I don't know that that's true. But I like to leave what amounts to a moat between the wall and my bed.
5: How much space are we talking? A foot?
1: No, not that much. Probably 6 inches.
5: This is a new fun neurotic thing about you.
1: Thank you.
2: I remember when I was in college, we were living in a dingy place and having a cockroach crawl across my face. I felt something and I instinctually grabbed it. And as soon as my hand hit that cockroach, I knew exactly what it was. And I'm not gonna be manly here. I did scream.
1: Yeah, of course.
5: Out of just shock, anything crawling on your face should make you scream.
1: Yeah.
5: I sleep with a sleep mask and earplugs, so at least no bats getting in my eyes or my ears.
1: Okay, well, maybe put something in your mouth, too.
2: HR line one. And make sure it's 6 inches away from the wall.
1: I'm telling you, why not do the 6-inch thing? I get it. It's not foolproof, but it's better than nothing.
5: Not everybody has 6 inches to spare, Wilcox. Not all bedrooms are the same size.
1: Right. Can't hide radio money. I have an extra 6 inches in my bedroom. That's a good point, Chelsea. I should have thought of that. I apologize for my bragginess.
5: Mm-hmm. Thank you.
2: Thank you to Randy, who says, I agree with Wilcox, although I only have a 3-inch calf.
1: Well, listen, it's not all about size.
5: Go to lunch and compare your gaps, okay?
0: And Wilcox Show.
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16: Bright blue sky, lots of sunshine will keep us company today. A high this afternoon will be well into the upper 80s. Mainly clear will drop down to right around 70 overnight. Lots of sunshine, temperatures will be right around 90 on Thursday. And then we end the week on Friday with extra clouds and sunshine. A chance of showers or high temperatures will be right around the upper 80s. We'll be diving into the weekend with partial sunshine, chance of showers and storms, a high in the low to mid 80s. Another chance of showers on Sunday. I'm meteorologist Sally Russell from the Cole Chevy Body Shop Weather Center.
0: 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The Woody and Wilcox Show on 100.9 The Eagle.

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1: Talking about weird parent-teacher conferences. First of all, there's this.
2: Yeah, a few years ago, we got called into my son's elementary school because this sucker decided to go in the middle of the bathroom and start helicoptering. Chelsea, if you don't know what that is, ask one of the boys. Yeah, needless to say, he got suspended. My wife was not a proud mom at that moment.
3: Suspended? Was he 16?
1: Elementary school. He said elementary school. Helicoptering.
3: Is that...
1: Probably don't do that image search right now.
3: Swinging it around in a circle?
1: Yeah, I'm going to give you that, yes.
3: Okay.
1: That is
4: check out the big brain on Chelsea, yes.
1: Speaking of that, and sort of related, do you know the term gooning? And I can only describe it to a point without being booted off the radio, probably.
4: Yeah.
1: You familiar with this?
4: Sadly, I am, because I'm on the internet probably way too much and in places I probably shouldn't be.
1: There are 11 different women in different states filing civil cases against the Dollar Tree, claiming that their understaffing has led to men gooning.
3: Okay. I think I know what you're talking about because I read up on this. I don't know how to describe it either on the radio without listener license.
4: Just don't. And honestly, the first time ever in the history, don't Google it.
3: It's a bodily fluid?
1: Not necessarily, but it could be. Yes. It starts by a prolonged state of sexual arousal is the way I saw the definition, and then goes from there. I'll let you do that on your own time. But they're claiming that understaffing at specifically Dollar Tree stores are leading to men gooning, and there are 11 different lawsuits.
3: This was
1: something I didn't understand was happening.
3: I feel like your average store, even if you had a few more employees, this would still be going on because you can't be everywhere at all times. So I don't think the understaffing has as much to do with it. From what I remember reading about, it was some kind of online challenge or something like that. Again, a dumb thing. And that's why it's specifically at that store. Because people are seeing it online, they're going to their own local Dollar Trees.
4: I think it is a combination of both, though. You've got a specific quote-unquote challenge, like Chelsea said, and then you also have it with the understaffed stores. You're not, you know...
1: Somebody. Let me tell you what, if you're a Dollar Tree employee, that ain't part of your job.
3: Right. It's not.
1: To Chelsea's point, I'm not sure how staffed you'd need to be to, I mean, somebody's got to, I guess, see it and then call the authorities or something. But, you know, you had some dumb responsibilities at jobs in the past, Woody, including vomit monitor at the all-you-can-eat restaurant.
4: It's true.
3: But they don't get paid enough.
1: This would be worse than that. Gooning monitor at the Dollar Tree would be not what you're looking for.
4: Not to brag, I was making $3.35 an hour. So with great responsibility comes great challenges.
1: So you're available?
4: No.
1: Is what I hear you saying? So Dollar Tree's the new public library? Is that what I'm taking from this? Except you can't go in print there, Chelsea?
3: I guess so. I don't know how to... I don't. It's strange to have a lawsuit against the Dollar Tree.
1: We're 11. So you're right. It has to be something coordinated.
3: Just sue the platform that's allowing this to proliferate.
1: That'll never happen. People don't sue social media.
4: You're never going to win.
1: They do.
4: Yep.
1: All of those things are possible.
3: Makes the punishment really, really hard.
4: You have to work at Dollar Tree.
3: You get gooned or whatever it is by somebody else in jail.
1: Mm. Okay, well, 704-FIZ-3200, talk back button available to you as well. Listen, I'm just saying your day could be worse, huh? Here we are. It's Chelsea's least favorite day of the week, so you're welcome.
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1: How fired up are you that the Ray Gun Netflix documentary is out today? Remember Ray Gun from the Olympics a few years back? This is the Australian woman who, I don't know, ever scored a point in the breakdancing competition.
2: Yes.
1: The documentary on her is out on Netflix.

0: Netflix as of today.
1: I mean, how
0: did I somehow miss that she had a PhD in cultural breakdancing studies?
1: You can become a doctor of breakdancing?
0: Apparently, she's a university lecturer and an academic and had a PhD in cultural breakdancing and then competed in the Olympics, as we probably all can remember, because it was hard to forget as long as you were around in those times.
2: And you nailed it. She failed to score a single point out of 36 total points.
1: They should give you something for showing up.
2: But why?
1: It's just like the SAT, like when you write your name.
0: Nope.
1: It did something.
0: Nope.
1: I want to hear more about like what Australia says, like how this happened. Is that going to be covered?
0: Maybe the trailer will help you.
3: There was this frenzy. It was this growing monster.
4: 0 points.
5: How did this person go to the Olympics?
3: I know I'm a dorky white woman who's an academic. And I'm a B-girl.
6: Dr. Raven!
7: Did you ever associate Olympian and Rachel growing up?
8: Never. Sorry, not the right reaction, is it?
3: I was furious. She was not prepared.
9: She's vibing, baby.
10: She's a legend.
3: Some of the memes were funny. Then the tone started to change.
11: So Rachel Gunn cheated her way into the Olympics and then had her husband be a judge.
12: What?
3: Boom, boom, boom, boom, pow. And it just kept getting more crazy.
12: What's going on?
3: I can't just be a meme. Am I Rachel or Ray Gunn?
2: Wait. Did they say that her husband was one of the judges?
0: Yeah, and I don't know in what competition. Maybe that was something locally in Australia.
1: I mean, that was...
0: Quote, the worst Olympian ever. Let's not forget that she actually got, like, death threats and stuff. Like, it wasn't just, ha-ha, she sucks, move on with life. It got to be a little bit over the top.
1: That is over the top. Blame the people from your country who allowed the whole thing to happen. But, I mean, what a cultural moment it was. Remember that we have a coworker who dressed up as Ray Gunn for Halloween. Like, not a young person, like, our age, like a full-grown adult. So, like, that always sticks out in my mind.
0: Oh, well, yes.
2: And I believe she was great. Won the costume contest.
1: Yeah, she was fantastic.
0: But, I mean, that your point being that it was a big cultural phenomenon
1: for everyone.
0: Yeah, because I mean, a lot of people don't pay attention to the Olympics to that level, but that was unavoidable. Like, it was a memorable moment in time.
2: And I will tune into this because I'm always fascinated when they show those people that are on the other side of the meme. You know, we all see it and click it and share it and, this is funny. And then you get to see how it deeply affects not only her life, but her husband, who's also her coach.
1: Yeah, and a meme is one thing. You can kind of avoid those. But who are the people making death threats against a breakdancer from the Olympics?
2: Right. Have you seen the internet?
1: Scary. But I'm fascinated with the story. I want answers.
2: Weirder that you could have a PhD in breakdancing or that your husband is your coach.
0: Cultural breakdancing studies.
2: Sorry.
0: Is the way I saw it listed. So completely different thing, Woody. So that's out today. It's called Untold Ray Gunn Breaking Badly.
2: Sack just to call it Breaking Badly.
0: So that's out on Netflix today.
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22: Bright blue sky, lots of sunshine will keep us company today. A high this afternoon will be well into the upper 80s. Mainly clear will drop down to right around 70 overnight. Lots of sunshine, temperatures will be right around 90 on Thursday. And then we end the week on Friday with a mixture of clouds and sunshine. A chance of showers or high temperatures will be right around the upper 80s. We'll be diving into the weekend with partial sunshine, chance of showers and storms, a high in the low to mid 80s. Another chance of showers on Sunday. I'm meteorologist Sally Russell from the Cole Chevy Body Shop Weather Center.
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1: You guys, it is 6:30 in the morning. I just woke up. You guys cannot be talking about gooning at 6:30 in the morning. I ain't even had my coffee. Chill. Just ease into it or something. Like, just chill. Okay, I love you. Bye.
2: We have to be sensitive. Understood.
3: When I learn a new term, I'm going to use that term, and I don't care. However, we've moved on. No longer talking about gooning. So you can rest easy and enjoy that first cup of coffee.
4: Yeah, we didn't have a conference, but my kid got in trouble for saying F you to a child. So I said, you can't say that. He went into school the next day, and he slid him a note with it on it that said F you. And I said, come on, buddy, you can't write that either. And the third day, he signaled it with his hand. So, genius, pain in the butt.
3: Genius. Genius may be a stretch, right. And I'm not mad. I mean, listen, he may be a smart kid, and maybe eventually this will all pay off his perseverance, his stick-to-itiveness.
5: He really didn't like that kid.
2: But no, I like the fact that he's following the rules. Hey, you told me I couldn't say it. I'm not going to say it.
5: Don't start, no, like, don't be cute with me.
2: Hey, you told me I can't write it. I didn't say it, I didn't write it. I am following the rules. Right. That's called malicious compliance.
5: If you're old enough to understand, like, that, what you're saying, and you can write it, then you understand that you can't just communicate it however.
3: I mean, we didn't say what age. I mean, I think that matters.
2: He's 35.
3: If he's 35, that's one thing. Is he 4? That's another thing, right?
5: Well, I mean, you are practicing your writing at 4. Probably a little older.
3: That's right. And practicing your finger skills as well, apparently. So, appreciate the call. Certainly, there'll be no more gooning talk.
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0: died and you just sit there. I died and you watched. I died and you walked by and said, no, I'm dead.
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2: Did we all know that eating sardines is a viral trend? Eating sardines, or Chelsea, you may want to sit down for this, sardine maxing.
3: Don't. No.
2: Or enjoying a sardine girl summer.
3: Stop it.
2: The old SGS, as we like to call it back in the day.
3: No one's saying that. That's
2: influencers are promoting sardines as, quote, Botox on a fork. End quote.
3: Are they putting it on their faces?
2: I don't think so. I think they're eating it.
3: Sardines, one of the things that we keep in our home. It's a staple item because...
2: Really?
3: Yes. One of my kids will eat sardines, but won't eat many other things. So, and I'll eat them sometimes. Really good nutritional value.
2: Same one
3: value.
2: With the flatulence issue.
3: Same
2: occasionally?
3: One with the, yeah. Mm-hmm.
2: I mean, I wonder if that's related.
3: I don't think so.
4: It's so weird that you bring that up because we did the family video chat on Sunday night and it was brought up, hey, you guys have shortage of sardines at Trader Joe's?
2: If you don't know, Woody's and my wife work at Trader Joe's together.
4: And this was coming from L.A. where... My wife's mom lives across the street from the second ever Trader Joe's. So that's what she was asking. She's like, I went in there and they had one can left. And she's like, is this a West Coast or is this an East Coast thing? And my wife was like, no, we can't keep sardines in stock.

0: I haven't gotten that update from my wife.
1: Because of influencers? I can't even say it.
0: I guess for a trend of people claiming that it is so healthy for you that people are snatching it up.
1: It is. Try it. A lot of different forms it comes in, not just olive oil, but some of them have different flavors and whatnot. But, I mean, are people really doing that, or are they just doing it for the video?
0: The sardine fast is one thing that people are doing where they do 1 to 3 days of eating nothing but sardines.
1: Don't do that, people. Don't do that.
0: I don't know. Have you ever had a sardine? Well, obviously you have. You enjoy or no?
1: Yes.
0: Man, crazy salty.
2: I have never had a sardine. It just, the smell alone just is off-putting. And not my jam. Not going to eat something that's staring at me. I'm sorry.
0: By the way, the other reason why maybe it's, I think a lot of foods stare at you, FYI.
1: They shouldn't still have faces, by the way.
2: Believe me, there's a couple of them that have that look in their eye like they've seen some stuff.
1: Get the non-faces tin of sardines, okay?
0: Non-faces. Okay, writing this down.
2: Although I did see, by the way, that there may be another reason it wasn't just influencers.
0: That's what I was just getting to, is that there's some sort of huge dying off of sardines off the coast of Africa, and they believe that it's caused by herpes.
1: You're just messing with me on a Tuesday morning.
0: I am not messing with you.
1: We have a sardine shortage because they've been infected with herpes.
0: Well, I'm saying it could be part of the reason. No, the sardine maxing and the using of them as some sort of health thing is a huge piece of it, but also there's been some sort of, I don't know what it is, but they believe it may be caused by herpes.
2: See, Chelsea, this is why you get the ones with the faces on them, so you can check them for cold sores.
0: So how do they determine it's herpes?
1: Right. How
0: great
1: are they,
0: question.
1: How are they getting it?
0: I mean, you've got to be very sort of careful when asking him to pull their pants down. Because that could be construed as a crime in some areas.
1: Now you're a part of it.
2: There's a sardine wearing pants.
1: You're a part of it.
2: Chelsea, they get it because they weren't using a dental dam.
0: To quote an old Seinfeld episode, I believe a tractor seat was what caused it. Why was a sardine driving a tractor? We don't know the answer to that. But wearing the bathing suit too long, I think, is part of it.
1: All of this information may kill me today.
0: You know what? I'm going to tweet this out so you've got it. First of all of it is legitimate. Now, the herpes stuff is also legitimate. The rest of it, maybe I am embellishing, but it's not easy to figure out when a fish has herpes, that's for sure. Then you got to go tell everybody he's been with. It's like a whole process.
2: Right. I mean, that can lay dormant for years, and then it just rears its ugly head because you were having a rough week.
0: Somebody's going to go back to the CVS and get a buttload of Valtrex. Is that what you take for herpes? And don't pretend like you don't know.
1: Yes, I think so.
0: Thank you. 704-FEZ-3200 talkback button. So are you sardine maxing? Is that a thing? And is it causing fourth graders to have excessive flatulence is another thing. I don't know if teachers look into that sort of thing when you have kids disrupting with their bodily functions, but maybe is worth looking into.
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8: Bright blue sky, lots of sunshine. We'll keep us company today. A high this afternoon will be well into the upper 80s. Mainly clear, will drop down to right around 70 overnight. Lots of sunshine. Temperatures will be right around 90 on Thursday. And then we end the week on Friday with a mixture of clouds and sunshine. A chance of showers or high temperatures will be right around the upper 80s. We'll be diving into the weekend with partial sunshine. Chance of showers and storms, a high in the low to mid 80s. Another chance of showers on Sunday. I'm meteorologist Sally Russell from the Cole Chevy Body Shop Weather Center.
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1: Bring ins now. And people eating just nothing but sardines for a period of time, which there was a shortage. Woody was talking about how his wife says at the grocery store that she's working at, hey, we struggle to keep them on the shelves.
2: Yep.
1: And partly because also, as we told Chelsea, some of them are dying at large numbers due to what scientists believe is herpes. I don't know if you eat those, if that's a problem, but...
2: It is not, by the way.
1: I don't know if it is, but there's this.
3: Wilcox, I think you're thinking of anchovies instead of sardines. Sardines are not really salty. And yes, actually, sardines are very good for you. I actually did the sardine fast as well, and it's actually quite amazing. Yeah, just look into it.
1: I may be thinking of anchovies. They are. I know anchovies are very salty.
4: Yeah, the saltiest. But I mean, sardines have a salt content as well.
2: I'm always concerned when somebody's like, I tried this blank fast, right? Where you only eat one thing.
4: Yeah. It concerns me as well.
2: It doesn't matter. You pick it. It's not healthy.
4: Sardines are healthy, but I mean, consult your...
5: Sardines have botulism, the original form of Botox, that kills you? That does not sound like a good idea to me.
2: But you look great, and that's what matters.
1: And no, you're not rubbing them on your face. It is, they are, quote, packed with nutrients that act as edible skincare, is what they were called. So working on your face from the inside out seems to be the gist of it. Not actually giving you botulism or real Botox.
2: Mm.
1: So there's that as well.
4: Mm-hmm. Just say maxing one more time and I'll walk out.
1: Why does that bother you so
4: much? I don't know. It just does. It just seems to put on. It doesn't feel authentic at all. Just like a thing people are doing or saying. You can do things without telling everybody about it.
2: Nope, you cannot. Talk to anybody who does CrossFit.
1: Influencers film themselves eating sardines right out of the can with a fork, often calling it a glow-up snack or combining it with girl dinner trend.
4: Ugh.
1: I love this because it bothers Chelsea so much.
4: all of these catchphrases. We can do things without having to give them some new name or whatever. Sardines are healthy for you. Incorporate them into your diet and stop with all the other little BS on the side.
1: How dare you? It's also renewed the interest in the traditional sardine fork.
4: Well, I don't know.
1: A specialty 19th century utensil designed to eat delicate, oily fish out of the tin without breaking it apart. See, that's it. Somebody has already found a way, and maybe they're creating new ones of these to market to those of you that are, you know, enjoying this fad.
2: It's the giant fork lobby. big Tine, I think it's called.
1: Okay.
4: You can eat them with any kind of tiny fork.
1: No, regular fork.
2: You know what, Chelsea?
4: I'm about to pass out.
2: You need to look into relax maxing.
4: Yeah, I've been trying for a long time.
1: By the way, doctors say sardines are not an overnight miracle cure.
4: Oh,
2: so,
4: thank you.
2: You know, they're just being paid by the anti-sardine lobby.
1: 704-FEZ-3200. Talkback button also available to you. Making you healthy is what's happening right here and bothering Chelsea.
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1: We were fascinated earlier about a couple of things. First of all, I didn't realize that there were a bunch of people doing a diet where they just eat sardines. I wasn't aware that sardine maxing was even a thing. Then we found out that there's a shortage in a lot of places because of partly this, and also there have been some sort of huge numbers of them. The scientists believe are dying of herpes. Woody, I believe, made some sort of joke about it's hard because you can't see their faces for the cold sores or something like that. This guy.
2: Woody, you just made that joke about the sardines having heads so that you can see if they have cold sores and nobody laughs. Normally, you suck, man. But that right there had me chuckling. They suck for that one. I'm sorry, Woody.
3: So assess yourself in your life.
1: There's your boy.
3: Right now.
4: I see you and I love you.
1: Loves your herpes cold sore
3: they
1: joke.
3: They mean faces so you can see the cold sore.
4: Where else are you going to look, Chelsea?
1: Here's the answer, but flip side, Woody.
5: Okay, so sardines are healthy for you, and yes, as part of a balanced diet. They are one of those good for you fatty fishes like tuna and salmon. But Woody, given nutritional advice, sir, take several seats.
1: He does take several seats, by the way. So,
4: First of all, how dare you? Secondly, you just repeated what I said and then told me.
1: Yeah, but she's right. You've got a lot of climbing to do before I feel like you're able to give out any sort of nutritional advice. We've all followed along with your health proceedings. Your diseased and disgusting fatty liver and gallbladder, whatever it was.
4: Right.
1: So, I mean, I'm just, that's, yeah. Thank you.
4: But then she repeated what I said.
3: Mm-hmm. She's just concerned. You were right in this instance. You know, you just got to be careful with the fasting and all that and consult doctors. And
1: it's sort of like Dr. Phil,
4: I'm
1: Woody.
4: Sorry,
1: this will be terms that you understand. You know how you hate Dr. Phil.
4: I don't hate Dr. Phil.
1: Because he has a diet book, and yet you claim that he is consistently overweight. And so you're very angry at that. Mm-hmm. By the way, 76 years old today. I'm sure you got that in the email.
4: I'm going to read his diet.
1: Dr. Phil Haters Anonymous, although you're not anonymous about it. So no. It's that sort of thing. Like, if he can't give diet advice, then you also can't give diet advice.
4: I disagree. He certainly can. I didn't write a book claiming that this is a diet book, like fat guy,
1: you
4: Dr.
1: Don't.
4: Phil.
3: But you are on the radio talking to people.
1: Hang on.
6: Mm-hmm. Hey, guys. I just called in sick because I woke up with a really bad stomach. I'm sitting here, nauseous as hell, trying to keep it all down. And y'all are talking about eating sardines. Look, stop. Cut it out.
1: Yeah, and Dr. Phil, by the way, talking about both of those things make it tough to keep anything down.
4: That mustache will make you puke.
1: At least you can tell if he's got herpes, though.
4: Can you?
1: Well, maybe not.
7: 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Thank you. Yeah. Oh, Chelsea, maxing.
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1: Chelsea's a big...

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17: Bright blue sky, lots of sunshine. We'll keep us company today. A high this afternoon will be well into the upper 80s. Mainly clear, will drop down to right around 70 overnight. Lots of sunshine. Temperatures will be right around 90 on Thursday. And then we end the week on Friday with extra clouds and sunshine. A chance of showers or high temperatures will be right around the upper 80s. We'll be diving into the weekend with partial sunshine. Chance of showers and storms, a high in the low to mid 80s. Another chance of showers on Sunday. I'm meteorologist Sally Russell from the Cole Chevy Body Shop Weather Center.

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1: Appreciate your calls.
2: Woody, that was a good joke about the fork lobby big time. That one made me laugh. You're on a roll this morning. Hey, speaking of herpes and sardines and how do you tell? And Valtrex, one time I had some mouth sores on my face and went to the doctor. And he was like, hey, we got this new medicine. Got some free samples we'll give you. Save you some money. I was like, sweet.

0: and gave me, I don't know, 4 or 5 boxes of Valtrex, because it's like one pill a box or something. And I went bebopping up to check out, slammed them on the counter. Hey, look what the doctor gave me. I was happy about it, and everybody was looking at me like, oh, yeah, that's great. All the nurses in there and the checkout people. Yeah, that's nice, because they thought I had herpes, which, you know, I did with the mouth sore, but I didn't have the herpes. I had a herpes. So, but I didn't know what Valtrex was for then. And I got home that afternoon, saw the commercial for it. Hey, does herpes ruin your life? And you and your sex partner can't have fun because of your herpes? Get Valtrex. I'm like, oh, no.
1: I feel like you're taking some liberties with that, but I get what you're saying. Is there a commercial out there where they're like, has herpes ruined your life?
2: I think so.
1: It seems unlikely, I guess. But I feel like
2: at a medical office, they should understand that it can be used for all kinds of issues, not just the down below.
1: Yeah, but there may be, I mean, if he was really up there like, wow, look at this, it's my lucky day, I got free Valtrex, and like everybody in the lobby obviously is hearing it as well. It's not just the nurse at the checkout. So, yeah, I get what he's saying. Then later on you realize, okay, yeah, maybe that wasn't something I yell out in the doctor's office.
2: Right.
3: But hey, I got free Valtrex. Can I have a sip of your soda?
1: Whatever it is. Yesterday, lots of chatter about that viral video where the fourth grade teacher had identified the fart corner in her room. And then it led to even what I thought was more interesting was all the different parent-teacher conferences that people have been called into, sometimes for that very problem.
4: Oh, boy. I don't want to embarrass my son, so I'll just say this is Brent and Schmaraska, but last year we had a parent-teacher conference with the teachers and the nurse because of my son's ungodly farts. They thought something was medically wrong with him or that he was taking bad medication and needed to go see the doctor. Turns out it was just raw broccoli. He was eating too much broccoli and he was clearing the classroom out, peeling the paint. So, stay rad. Fart corner.
2: That's one of my favorite stories now.
1: Raw broccoli is a menace to society in every potential way.
2: Before that, we think there may be something medically wrong with your child.
1: Right, when they bring the nurse into your parent-teacher conference, those are the big guns.
3: Like, is it?
1: That's, yeah, I mean, they're really concerned about your health. Right.
3: Elementary school nurse is not what I would call an elevated medical degree.
1: No, but I mean, that's what they've got at their disposal.
3: Right. Keep in mind,
1: they're not bringing in a surgeon from the hospital.
3: It was the school nurse who told Chelsea's son that he would get the flu if he wore shorts.
2: No, wait, you're mixing a couple things. We love that school nurse. She was the middleman. She was told by somebody else to make the phone call about the shorts. And it was a teacher who said he was going to get sick.
3: Mm.
2: So, defending your honor, Sabrina.
1: Okay.
3: Wow, I didn't mean to throw anybody under the bus.
1: Chelsea's a big fan. Then there was this as well.
5: Yeah, a few years ago, we got called into my son's elementary school because this sucker decided to go in the middle of the bathroom and start helicoptering. Chelsea, if you don't know what that is, ask one of the boys. Yeah, needless to say, he got suspended. My wife was not a proud mom at that moment. Blah, blah, blah, blah.
1: Also, think about this. Somebody had to report that, obviously. So there's another kid that runs out and is like, hey, Jimmy's, I don't know if he used the word helicoptering, but let your mind wander on what he did say about the kid doing that in the bathroom. And that's a fun thought. I may be using the word right. fun wrong, but right. you know what I'm saying. 704-FEZ-3200.
3: Do you think that confrontation when they got the kid home was like that old medical or the old marijuana commercial? Where did you learn this? I learned it from watching you, Dad.
1: Right. And maybe they had the nurse come in for that as well. So,
2: do you guys all just continue to do that forever?
3: No comment.
2: Okay, I'll say
1: that. 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And of course, 704-FEZ-3200.
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1: What do you think about making it illegal to be looking at your phone in a crosswalk? In other words, you're walking across the street in a crosswalk and you're, you know, doing whatever you're doing with your head and your phone.
2: Well, there's a difference between talking on the phone and looking at your phone while you're in a crosswalk.
1: This is looking at your phone.
2: Yeah, don't do that. I have a lot of feelings about crosswalks.
1: Okay.
3: I'm sorry, I didn't know, Chelsea, you were so passionate about crosswalks.
1: What do you mean you have a lot of feelings about crosswalks?
2: As a driver and as a walker. And what I have noticed as someone who has to cross over like tracks of public transportation every day where there are crosswalks and something called a rail trail, the number of people who are either on their phone or just don't look left and right. It's like a whole generation wasn't taught to look both ways before you cross a street.
1: But obviously you're not witnessing people getting hit.
2: What's
1: the issue?
2: Not all drivers are paying attention either. So it's very dangerous. You shouldn't assume that a driver is going to do the right thing. That's what I've taught my kids. Like, even if you do have the right of way, like especially people turning right, you have to be very careful in crosswalks. So I think anything we can do to make them safer for people, I think we should do that.
1: Here's what I'll say. By the way, the reason why it's come up is because the country of Italy is passing a law. I don't think here in the U.S., but they're doing like a $75 fine if you're on your phone in a crosswalk. And so obviously some of these things affect everybody, obviously. Eventually, maybe that's coming this way.
3: I have a feeling we should implement something like this, not just in crosswalks, but pretty much everywhere. Mm-hmm. I mean, I was riding my bike on the Greenway the other day, and there was a kid who was on an e-motorcycle, and he was texting while riding that bike and almost took out multiple people. And I'm not saying it's just the people on bikes, because I've seen walkers on that same Greenway who can't stay on the right side because they're staring at their phone and they're wandering into oncoming traffic, and you just go, that's a problem.
1: Well, that's the same as doing it in driving. I mean, at that point, especially if you're on some sort of motorized vehicle, those are the ones that I can get more on board with. I mean, at least there you're threatening others' safety. In Chelsea's situation, you're just talking about, I guess it's just, it's only to preserve that person. And I guess we do have laws already like that, like a seatbelt law where, you know, it's a rule that you have to wear your seatbelt, but it only affects you. I think of most laws being in place to protect other people from dumb things that you're doing, I guess, is where I'm going with that.
3: Drunk in public?
1: Drunk in public?
3: You could be a danger to yourself or to others.
2: Oh, I thought you meant you can't be on your phone if you're drunk in public.
3: you shouldn't be, because the chances of you texting an ex go through the roof.
2: Occasionally, I'm looking at my phone, like if I'm walking someplace because I'm following the directions. I have a hard time with spatial reasoning and directions and where I am in the world. So I would be looking at my phone in that case. But I've seen what Woody has mentioned about the scooters, just people in general, just walking into the street.
3: Even just walking on the Greenway, and they are literally so distracted and can't focus on walking in a straight line that they're coming into the other way. And you're like, hey, crossing over that center line.
1: But it's kind of fun, too, because when they look up and they don't know you're there, it's terrifying. You see that moment of look in their eye.
3: It's the best.
1: That's kind of fun, so I wouldn't want to lose that.
3: Get off your effing phone.
2: Is this just, is Italy really concerned about safety? Like, have there been incidents? Or are they just trying to get some money together with the fines?
3: It's
1: not really enforceable. I mean, I'm sure they will in some cases, but what are you going to do? Put a cop on every corner?
2: No, I mean, I think
1: it's not happening. It's just there to remind you to be safe.
2: I mean, looking at our phones while driving is causing many more problems than crosswalks.
1: I'm impressed that we've made it this far and Woody hasn't made a gold chain joke. So there's that piece of it as well.
3: See, I've got you trained so well.
2: Give them ideas.
1: You're totally in my head, because whenever Italy is mentioned, it's like, oh, chest hair.
3: It's only Italian crosswalks. See how you know it's an Italian crosswalk? No. It's the one with the gold chain.
1: No, that's not, it's not, no. That doesn't make any sense. No. It's not. Anybody else want to call in and say Woody's jokes were good this morning and that he's on a roll?
2: Do you want to take that back?
1: His roll has just come to a screeching halt.
3: Would you like to take that back?
1: Are you proud of your work is a fair question.
3: I am.
1: I don't know. It's more for discussion, and many things start, you know, like American Idol, they start overseas and they come here. So I don't know if this rule already exists someplace. I'm not aware of it if it does, but we don't need to make any more gold chain jokes.
0: The Woody and Wilcox Show. 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
13: Bright blue sky, lots of sunshine. We'll keep us company today. A high this afternoon will be well into the upper 80s. Mainly clear, will drop down to right around 70 overnight. Lots of sunshine. Temperatures will be right around 90 on Thursday. And then we end the week on Friday with extra clouds and sunshine. A chance of showers or high temperatures will be right around the upper 80s. We'll be diving into the weekend with partial sunshine. Chance of showers and storms, a high in the low to mid 80s. Another chance of showers on Sunday. I'm meteorologist Sally Russell from the Cole Chevy Body Shop Weather Center.
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1: You guys followed along with the doctor who woke up to find something that none of us ever want to wake up to find in her mouth.
2: Oh, no.
3: What?
1: Have you followed along with this viral story? Here's the interview on the news.
4: I was dreaming that there was a little mouse trying to get into my mouth, and I was in nice slumber, and then in my dream, I was reaching up to my mouth, and when I did, I grabbed something, and ultimately, I had folded the bat's wings back.
5: Turns out, the dream was reality. She was sleeping next to her husband when she felt something soft inside her mouth, turning out to be a small bat.
1: Cool beans, come on! Oh,
3: wait,
1: my
3: now.
1: God.
3: So she found it in her mouth?
1: Well, trying to get into her mouth, yes. I mean, I guess you're splitting hairs there. It wasn't fully in her mouth yet.
3: I mean, how small of a bat are we talking?
1: I can't answer that.
2: How big's her mouth?
3: That, yeah.
1: Bats aren't as big, I think, as you probably assume they are.
3: But how open is my mouth while I'm sleeping?
1: Cool beans.
3: It's just viral marketing for that mouth tape that all the young kids are using.
2: Oh, you think that's what it is?
3: Yep. Bat can't get in if your mouth's taped shut.
1: I mean, it was trying to pry open her lips is what was said. It's not that it was, you know, it's not that her mouth was agape while sleeping, although it could be. Plenty of people sleep like that.
3: It was trying to pry her mouth open.
1: Yeah.
2: What did she have for dinner?
3: Bats don't normally do that, right?
1: I mean, bats aren't normally in my bedroom. I got to be honest with you.
3: But there's a lot of steps. A bat in your bedroom doesn't mean a bat in your mouth.
1: We need that on a t-shirt.
3: I'm just...
1: 704-FEZ-3200. You ever have a bat crawl in your mouth while you were in bed? Or anything else with wings? Or just an animal? Or anything? 704-FEZ-3200. I've never heard of it. No, I've never heard of it. I mean, I think the common things, you're afraid potentially of a spider. And I do actively protect against that.
3: Cockroaches.
1: 100%.
2: How do you actively protect against a spider?
1: Not so much while I'm asleep am I actively protecting, but I'm actively protecting during the day. Like, you know, if you're where your bed, I don't know where your bed is situated. But
2: it's in my bedroom.
1: Right. Is it pushed against the wall? Like where the headboard might be?
2: Mm-hmm.
1: Okay, I don't put mine against the wall. It's got to have a little gap.
2: Spiders can't jump that far.
1: I feel like spiders can't jump very far, if at all.
2: They've got eight legs.
3: They can walk themselves right on up there.
1: All right, listen, geniuses. I'm doing what I can to protect myself. I feel like if you push your bed against the wall, you're asking for more things potentially. This is based on years of experience.
3: This is a new thing about you that I didn't know.
1: So, and also the pillow, when you put the pillow, like in the morning when I get up and I just put everything back in its place, I don't want that pillow touching the wall.

0: because easy access to my bed. I get it. They weave webs. They can move around. But
1: they just jump.
0: But by putting something against the wall, you're just inviting it. You're like, come on in.
2: The spider could crawl it's all like the way up to the ceiling, attach a web, and then drop down.
0: Right, but that's a lot of work. Spiders are lazy. I don't know that that's true. But
2: Tom Cruise spider.
0: I like to leave what amounts to a moat between the wall and my bed.
1: How much space are we talking? A foot?
0: No, not that much. Probably 6 inches.
2: How did you determine that length was enough?
0: I don't have an answer to that.
1: Okay. This is a new fun neurotic thing about you.
0: Thank you.
2: I remember when I was in college, we were living in a dingy place and having a cockroach crawl across my face.
0: Right.
2: And that one was when I woke, because I, much like the, was she a doctor? Is that what you said in
0: she
2: the story?
0: She is a doctor, yeah.
2: I felt something and I instinctually grabbed it. And as soon as my hand hit that cockroach, I knew exactly what it was, and I'm not gonna be manly here. I did scream.
0: Yeah, of course.
1: Yeah, out of
0: you
1: just
0: did.
1: Shock. Anything caught on your face should make you scream.
0: Yeah.
1: You're sleeping? I sleep with a sleep mask and earplugs, so at least no bats getting in my eyes or my ears.
0: Okay. Well, maybe put something in your mouth too. Maybe in your nose.
2: HR line one. And make sure it's 6 inches away from the wall.
0: I'm telling you, why not do the 6-inch thing? I get it. It's not foolproof, but it's better than nothing.
1: Not everybody has 6 inches to spare, Wilcox. Not all bedrooms are the same size. All
0: right. Can't hide radio money. I have an extra 6 inches in my bedroom. That's a good point, Chelsea. I should have thought of that. I apologize for my bragginess.
1: Mm-hmm. 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
1: Heard that story that's gone viral where the doctor in Richmond, Virginia woke up with a bat trying to get into her mouth. Here she was describing it.
2: I was dreaming that there was a little mouse trying to get into my mouth, and I was in nice slumber, and then in my dream, I was reaching up to my mouth, and when I did, I grabbed something, and ultimately I had folded the bat's wings back.
3: Turns out the dream was reality. She was sleeping next to her husband when she felt something soft inside her mouth, turning out to be a small bat.
1: Now, I mentioned that I have some techniques that I use. They're not bat-proof, but I do leave approximately a 6-inch gap between my bed and the wall behind it so that it doesn't make it easy for crawly things to come down the wall and just hop right onto my bed. Now, Chelsea did me a solid and tried to point out all the flaws in my system, but it's still better than nothing.
4: Well, Cox, I'm going to say, in the military, when we were deployed, living in tents, and we had these sleeping bags, you always turned them inside out when you left for the day to do your job, because you know what? When you got back at night, it was always full of something. And in that desert over there, things were usually big, dangerous, or deadly. And they always wanted your sleeping bag.
1: Yeah, I also always look under the covers before I get into the bed. For that reason, I don't turn my bed inside.

0: out, but similar reason.
1: You don't live in a desert.
0: Nice. It doesn't have anything to
1: you
0: do with the desert.
1: You don't live in a tent.
0: There are more bugs outside the desert. They're just different.
2: Well, I mean, I imagine your house gets sprayed for such things every once in a while.
0: No, the reality is I don't know that I've ever found anything. That's why it may not be one of the most sane things that I do on a daily basis.
2: Okay.
0: But it's one of those things that I do.
3: I was in the Peace Corps for a little bit in Namibia, and I used to sleep with my windows open because it was incredibly hot. One morning, I went to take the pair of jeans that I had been drying on my wardrobe, and I shook them, and a small furry bat fell out. And I had no idea what to do, so I grabbed my broom, opened the door, and swept it out while it was hissing at me. Not fun.
0: You got to watch the movie Black Sheep, classic bat eradication scene between Chris Farley, may he rest in peace, and David Spade. It involves a bed sheet, and there's a little bit more to it than that.
1: Oh, yeah.
0: But,
4: Wilcox, your paranoia of swallowing spiders, honestly, it's pretty humorous to me, the measures you take. But you'll be happy to know it's a total myth. I didn't know it until 5 minutes ago, but it made me curious, so I Googled it and found out pretty quick that it's not true. So go ahead and shove that bed up against your wall. There's a lot worse things to be scared of. All right, y'all have a good day.
0: When you say it's a myth, it's not a myth. Spiders exist, and they crawl on things. Now, is it a myth? I know what you're talking about. Maybe when you say a myth about, like, the average person swallows a certain number of spiders a year while you sleep. I've heard that. That may be a myth, but spiders aren't a myth.
1: I think Larry Bird or Colorado.
2: The idea that just because you have a spider gap with your bed and your wall will prevent them from getting to you maybe is the myth.
0: I don't think he Googled that. Okay. You think he Googled, is a 6-inch gap good enough to protect your bed from a spider? And Google was like, nah, that's a myth. I don't think so. I think it's the swallow thing. Okay. You've heard that, right?
2: Yes.
0: What's the actual stat? Woody, you know this.
1: The one that I saw was that the quote-unquote average person swallows 8 spiders a year in their sleep.
2: Yeah, right. I don't believe that.
0: I've been hearing that my whole life. And that may be a myth. I'm not saying that's not a myth.
1: That is 100% a myth.
0: So, but that doesn't change the protective measures that I go through.
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5: Bright blue sky, lots of sunshine. We'll keep us company today. A high this afternoon will be well into the upper 80s. Mainly clear, will drop down to right around 70 overnight. Lots of sunshine. Temperatures will be right around 90 on Thursday. And then we end the week on Friday with a mixture of clouds and sunshine. A chance of showers or high temperatures will be right around the upper 80s. We'll be diving into the weekend with partial sunshine. Chance of showers and storms, a high in the low to mid 80s. Another chance of showers on Sunday. I'm meteorologist Sally Russell from the Cole Chevy Body Shop Weather Center.
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1: If you're just joining us, listen, I do nothing but open up my heart to you. I tell you my deepest secrets and the way that I stay alive. And one of the things I do is, yes, I do move my bed about 6 inches away from the wall to prevent bugs from crawling on my bed. Is it foolproof? I admit it is not. But is it better than leaving it against the wall? I promise you that it is. Mm. I appreciate your calls, kinda.
2: Not putting your bed against the wall, seemingly to prevent a spider from getting in your bed, has got to be the stupidest thing I've heard this month. Have a good day.
1: Wow. You're welcome, and thank you, by the way.
3: It's only the first day of the month, so.
1: That's a good point. It is September 1st. Thank you, Woody, for pointing that out. Yeah. Maybe he means a rolling 30 days. I don't know. Do you remember when we first moved here and we were in an apartment for a month or so, and in that particular apartment, I don't know, I can't remember if it was the same for you, we would almost every day wake up to those, I don't know if they're centipedes or millipedes or whatever they were, and they were always on the wall.
4: They have a million legs.
1: Probably relatively harmless, but that doesn't matter. And you're telling me that having your bed flush against the wall is going to be just as good as having it 6 inches away from the wall? I promise you it's not.
3: But you're talking about an animal that could probably have 30 legs on the wall and another 30 on your bed 6 inches away.
1: No, they weren't quite that big.
4: I know what you're talking about.
1: Yeah, those were everywhere. We used to get them at the other radio station as well. They were there a lot.
3: There's nothing better than heading into the bathroom and you see one of those bad boys on the wall. You're like, oh, I didn't know the stall was taken.
4: They're like prehistorically terrifying.
1: So it's not just for spiders, I guess, is my point. But thank you to everybody who's now giving me very specific answers on how spiders make webs.
5: Hey, Wilcox just Googled how far a spider can shoot its web. It says typically spiders can't shoot their web, but they can release their silk and put it in the air, and it'll travel up to 1 to 3 meters. So that 6 inches looking pretty average.
1: Pretty average.
4: I think most of us have seen how a spider works. They can do
3: Is that a Canadian
4: things.
3: Spider? The meters thing is throwing me off.
1: Right. That is just for Canadian spiders. Mm-hmm. Yeah, they enjoy.
3: You can tell it's Canadian because it's wearing double denim.
1: All right.
4: Pick a new one. You go double denim first every time lately.
1: Which one should he go with?
3: You want me to come up with a new joke?
4: Yes. Or
3: after how many years?
4: Mix them up.
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6: So I've always had random pests. You know, you've got ants here, you've got palmetto bugs, spiders, etc. A new one for me, last week I found a gecko in my son's room, and yesterday I found a gecko in a bathroom, one of our bathrooms. 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
4: Okay. 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
1: I think there's a call or two that may help you here in a second, so stand by for that. I did want to mention again that, remember we talked about in honor of Dolly Parton passing away, AMC movie theaters were doing big screen screenings of Steel Magnolias and Best Little Whorehouse in Texas. It looks like tomorrow is the final day for that. And Chelsea had an interesting experience over the weekend. She went out and actually watched. And we'll get to that coming up here in the next segment. Previous to now, I had mentioned, in light of that woman who's gone viral who had a bat crawl into her mouth while she was sleeping, I mentioned that as a precaution, I always have my bed 6 inches away from the wall. That little gap is my bug moat. Spiders, other crawling things, cockroaches, whatever it might be, make it a little bit more difficult for them to reach my bed. I don't want to just offer my bed and my pillow up, you know, on a silver platter. So I appreciate your calls.
2: Hey, I wanted to validate the 6 inches off the wall. I had a huge problem with pests, and then we did this. We moved the bed 6 inches off the wall, and like 2 weeks later, my ex-wife moved out. So that was a lot faster results than I was expecting. What do you suck?
1: So, okay. Thank you. I feel vindicated.
3: I love it when people are workshopping their open mic nights on the fest line.
4: This is funny coming from you.
1: Yeah, it's better than half of what we've heard.
3: How dare you?
5: Hey, Wilcox, someone else brought up the internet into the conversation. I'm going to go ahead and step forward and defend you using the rock solid logic of all internet people. The fact that you've never had a spider in your mouth and you've never found one crawling around in your bed proves that your safety measures are 100% accurate. Keep doing what you do, Wilcox.
1: Amen. Exactly. I've never seen one, therefore, it must be working.
4: Look, you have a lot of weird things about you, but I agree with protecting our mental health, especially when it comes to doing things that don't really affect anybody or hurt anybody else. So you keep your bug moat if that keeps you healthy.
1: And somebody is hearing this and is now going to make this move. And whether it gets rid of your spouse or bugs, either one, it sounds like it's a win.
3: Now, you sleep with a CPAP machine. Is that against the wall? So no. Could the spider get on that and then crawl up the hose and then get in that way?
1: No, it's on my nightstand. I mean, you know, it's not touching the wall either. So I don't think so.
6: Wilcox, I am not going to be like everybody else and drag you for your irrational fears. I see you for what you are, because I have them too. I do want to know, however, where that trauma came from, because when I was like 7, I went to sit in my Pocahontas beanbag and there was a tarantula, like a wild tarantula, with 8 million little babies covered all over this beanbag, and now I'm traumatized and deathly afraid of spiders. So maybe I too should move my headboard away from the wall.
1: You should. And
4: there's a lot there.
1: Just like you, Pocahontas beanbag. That was my thing too. I don't know how you nailed that, but
3: it was also his nickname in college, which cultural appropriation. There was a lot going on. It was a different time.
1: What's up over there, Pocahontas beanbag?
4: You may have ruined Pocahontas for me with that story.

0: 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We'll get to Chelsea's movie theater story coming up here in a second.
1: The Woody and Wilcox Show.
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13: Bright blue sky, lots of sunshine. We'll keep us up to date today. A high this afternoon will be well into the upper 80s. Mainly clear, will drop down to right around 70 overnight. Lots of sunshine. Temperatures will be right around 90 on Thursday. And then we end the week on Friday with a mixture of clouds and sunshine. A chance of showers or high temperatures will be right around the upper 80s. We'll be diving into the weekend with partial sunshine. Chance of showers and storms, a high in the low to mid 80s. Another chance of showers on Sunday. I'm meteorologist Sally Russell from the Cole Chevy Body Shop Weather Center.
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1: We mentioned this the day after they announced it, but in honor of Dolly Parton passing away, AMC Theaters are doing special screenings of the movies Steel Magnolias and Best Little Whorehouse in Texas. And they're doing it for like $6 and change. And a couple times a day, depending on where you are and all that, you can see your own local listings. But it looks like tomorrow is seemingly the last day that they're going to offer that. What I didn't know until today was that Chelsea actually took advantage of that and went out and saw Steel Magnolias over the weekend. Which, by the way, we got this call before you go into that.
2: As a dude who grew up in the 80s and somehow my mom always had the remote, I think Steel Magnolias, it's a good one. It's a real good one.
1: It's going to shock you. I have not seen Steel Magnolias.
3: I'm going to be vulnerable. I haven't seen Steel Magnolias either.
1: Oddly, and I had to look this up, I have seen the movie Fried Green Tomatoes. Okay. And I thought in my head, almost the same movie?
4: No.
1: And apparently not.
4: No, it's not.
1: Although both similar era-ish and then Nothing But Women starring in it. Like all the stars were just a different cast of women.
4: In a great movie.
1: Yeah, I mean, I saw it twice. So
4: you've seen Fried Green Tomatoes twice.
3: And how many times have you seen Shawshank Redemption?
1: I haven't seen that one yet. I'm getting to it.
4: But Steel Magnolias is great. I grew up with it as well because of my mom. And I never got to see it in the theater because I was too young when it came out. So I wanted to see it on the big screen. And also, I was like, you know what? I bet I'm going to be the only person in this theater. Because I went on Friday. Kids are in school. We just heard the announcement that they were doing this. And I was the only person in the theater. Which I realized I love. And so I'm going to try to do this more often because two things. I like quiet time and alone time, and I don't get enough of that. And also, I was like, with these seats, I could probably take a nap in here if I wanted to. And if I go on a discount day, spending $7 or $8 just to have some quiet, take a nap in a movie theater, worth it.
3: Was it creepy to be the only person in there? Because initially, I think, what would I do if I was the only one in a movie theater?
4: I definitely thought about that because generally
1: there's a leaflet that Pee Wee Herman has put out. You can double check that.
4: I'm more worried about like death than what Pee Wee Herman did.
1: Okay. But kids looked that up.
4: It did cross my mind because me being the person I am, I always have a safety plan. I'm like, if one other person walks in, what am I going to do? Not thinking that they're necessarily a threat, but it would feel kind of awkward. I feel like you either have to be by yourself or at least have a group of people.
1: The dreaded Steel Magnolia stalker is very well known.
4: I don't know. It just almost feels like it's such an emotional movie, and I didn't know that I wanted to have that experience with a stranger, like a few rows up. It felt too close, too intimate to me. So I probably would have taken myself out. But that's just my own stuff.
1: Now, what about the Best Little Whorehouse in Texas? Because that's the other one that they're showing in these AMC theaters.
4: I haven't seen that one. So what did you say? I have till tomorrow's the last day.
3: It is interesting. I haven't seen Steel Magnolias, so I went to Rotten Tomatoes to see some of the reviews. And, I mean, honestly, it doesn't have 100. It's at 60-something. And I found a couple of the negative reviews where I find it interesting because I go to those and I'm like, what did they hate about the movie?
4: Yeah, I want to hear.
3: The saving grace of Steel Magnolias is its ensemble cast. Although some of them have trouble hanging on to that Southern accent, Olympia Dukakis and Dolly Parton hold the illusion together.
4: I didn't like their accents. I don't ever think about, but the characters are so strong, and they're different in their personalities, and the actors are amazing.
3: Watching Steel Magnolias, you feel as if you've been airlifted onto some horrible planet of female impersonators.
4: I disagree with that very much. I was very young Julia Roberts in it. Like, I was shocked by how young she was.
3: Each of the women in Steel Magnolias talk like they're reading a bumper sticker.
4: I disagree with that.
1: talk like they're reading a bumper sticker.
3: That's the whole review.
1: Does that mean that the lines are like trite sayings, or does it mean they look like they're reading? I'm not sure what I understand from that.
4: There are some lines that are sayings, but I will give the cast credit that they pull it off. And some really funny lines. You should watch it. It made me think a woman wrote it, and I went back and looked, and no, it was not. It was a man, but there's some good lines in there still. You need to check it out. Maybe not alone in a theater today or tomorrow, but if I walked into the theater and Wilcox is in there alone, I don't know if I'm staying.
3: I don't think anybody is.
4: What's this man doing in here?
3: As long as he stays 6 inches away from the wall, the spiders won't sit next to him.
1: You know, spiders near me, I'll tell you that. You're always welcome. So that's going on today and tomorrow. Apparently your final couple of days to get those special prices. And of course, see those movies that are now 40 years old? Yes, essentially, in the theater. So you've got that going for you. And you might run into Chelsea.
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1: It's fascinating. A follow-up to the fart corner that came up yesterday on the show. We got an email. I'll leave him anonymous, but it says, I teach at a middle school in Goldsboro, North Carolina. I also have a fart corner. And he's sent along a picture of the corner in his classroom. Said, I also have had many teacher conferences, parent conferences with parents about students forcing farts out for attention.
2: No.
1: This is not grade specific. I've taught in fifth grade all the way through eighth grade. And every year that I've taught, I've had at least one of these meetings with parents. And I'm in the 16th year of my career. So, not as unusual as you might have thought when initially hearing.
2: So, how
1: especially
2: does,
1: about the fart corner right. itself.
2: So, how does this person for 16 years have a fart corner and we've never heard of it? And yet, what was it? She was a teacher in Georgia and she goes viral with 5 million views because she put a TikTok out there.
1: Yeah, don't know, but the teacher conferences, the parent-teacher conferences are the interesting part to me.
3: Oh boy, I don't want to embarrass my son, so I'll just say this is Brent and Shmaraska. But last year, we had a parent-teacher conference with the teachers and the nurse because of my son's ungodly farts. They thought something was medically wrong with him or that he was taking bad medication and needed to go see the doctor. Turns out it was just raw broccoli. He was eating too much broccoli and he was clearing the classroom out, peeling the paint. So stay rad. Fart corner.
1: Well, at least the good news is all you have to do is stop eating that horrible, horrible raw broccoli and everybody will be fine.
4: Let the kid eat broccoli. He's getting some good nutrition from it.
1: Cook it.
5: Yeah, a few years ago, we got called into my son's elementary school because this sucker decided to go in the middle of the bathroom and start helicoptering. Chelsea, if you don't know what that is, ask one of the boys. Yeah, needless to say, he got suspended. My wife was not a proud mom at that moment.
1: That's unrelated to flatulence, by the way, just FYI.
4: But also something that nobody really wants. Speaking as a woman, don't do that. I've seen grown men do that. I don't like it.
1: I'd rather have that than raw broccoli. So that's an offer to
4: Think
1: anybody.
4: Think that through.
2: I was going to say, one of which one's going in your mouth?
1: No, that's not what I said. I stand by that 100%.
4: Okay.
1: Totally.
4: That may be worse than your bug moat.
1: That's how bad raw broccoli is.
4: But not everybody feels the same way. Again, get a good dip. Get a good dip and eat some broccoli, but not too much, or you'll get gassy. These are solvable problems.
1: Parents, you may be going through something new as the school year, of course, has just kind of started within the last week or two.
6: Yeah, we didn't have a conference, but my kid got in trouble for saying F you to a child. So I said, you can't say that. He went into school the next day and he slid him a note with it on it that said F you. And I said, come on, buddy, you can't write that either. And the third day, he signaled it with his hand. So, genius, pain in the butt.
1: At least you know he can write.
2: What's that thing with the flags that they do where they put out a sign, or maybe Morse code was next? Mm. How many ways is this kid going to
4: sign language?
2: Send a message, that's right.
1: Carrier pigeon.
4: Other languages.
1: 704-FEZ-3200 talkback button. The good news is I think it makes you feel better about whatever it is that maybe has been going on in your family.
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1: Among other things, today we discovered that the documentary on the Australian breakdancer from the Olympics, Ray Gun, that documentary hit today on Netflix. It's called Untold Reagan, Breaking Badly. Interesting takes on that, by the way.
2: It's a real shame what she did at the Olympics with the breakdancing, because true breakdancers are insane. Their skills and their strength, it's ridiculous. And for it to be ruined and immediately taken out of the Olympics because of her is disappointing and insane.
1: So I agree with you on part of that. Yes, true breakdancers are amazing. She didn't, though, keep breakdancing out of the Olympics. It was always designed as, I forget what they call it.
3: Exhibition.
1: Yes, an exhibition. And so they said before it even started, that it's not happening the next one.
4: Yeah.
1: And then I think maybe they're going to bring it back again, depending. But I don't think she ended breakdancing for anybody. It was crazy. And I guess that's why they're doing the documentary on Netflix, which is out today. I learned a couple of terms today, neither of which are very good. Sardine maxing is one of them. And worse, gooning.
4: Don't look that up.
1: Yeah, I mean, I didn't know anything about it. And then I saw people were filing lawsuits. So we also heard about a doctor who woke up with a bat in her mouth. Sounds like the beginning of a joke, but it was real. But luckily, it led to me sharing one of my foolproof things for everybody, which is leave a 6-inch moat between your bed and the wall. Spider, roach, and centipede protection. You're welcome. Are we eventually going to be banned from looking at our phones in crosswalks? It's happening already in Italy, which also was not only fairly interesting, but led to some bad Italian crosswalk jokes from Woody. So it was worth it. If we didn't already know, we knew that, or we found out that Chelsea doesn't like the word maxing.
5: 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It's called radio maxing. I listen to Woody and Wilcox for 6 hours a day, and I lose all will to eat and partially my will to live. Thank you. Yeah. Oh, Chelsea, maxing.
1: I shouldn't say all the Italian crosswalk jokes were from Woody and bad.
6: Hey, good morning, beanbags. Woody, Italian crosswalks go, hey, I'm walking here. Come on, man. Do better.
1: Oh, man.
4: Clearly, that's a New York crosswalk.
1: Just allow it and move forward.
4: I'm not.
1: Anything else you missed, you'll find it on the podcast. 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Hey, get your guesses in on what Woody's going to do for Woody Game Wednesday tomorrow. Other than suck.
4: How dare you.
1: Intern Dave?
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0: It's Clearwater Revival, Classic Rock 100.9. The Eagle, I'm Doug Dillon. 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
15: Our next couple of days expected to be dry and quiet. Lots of sunshine today. A high this afternoon will be into the upper 80s. Later on tonight, mainly clear. Overnight low will drop down to near 70. Thursday, lots of sunshine. Our high on Thursday will be close to 90. Friday, we'll see a mix of clouds and sunshine. Chance of a few showers or highs on Friday, upper 80s to near 90. Saturday, we'll see a chance of showers, a few storms, low 80s. I'm meteorologist Sally Russell from the Cole Chevy Body Shop Weather Center.
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0: Classic Rock 100.9 The Eagle. Doug Dillon with you, reminding you to get the My Radio to Go app. It's a handy-dandy app for your phone that is completely free, and it lets you listen to The Eagle no matter where you are. 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And did I mention it's free? Yeah, don't cost you nothing. All right, we're getting ready to kick off another free flight with a song featured in probably one of the greatest films ever made, Caddyshack. That song next on The Eagle.
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0: Police, Classic Rock 100.9 The Eagle. I'm Doug Dillon, and the Bluefield Beavers play right here. They're taking on the Princeton Tigers at Mitchell Stadium this Friday evening. Princeton coming off a whooping of Capital, 63-0. 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Zach Helton, Rusty Coburn, and Daniel Wells with all the action. We got Stevie Nicks standing by. 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
16: Our next couple of days expected to be dry and quiet. Lots of sunshine today. A high this afternoon will be into the upper 80s. Later on tonight, mainly clear, and overnight low will drop down to near 70. Thursday, lots of sunshine. Our high on Thursday will be close to 90. Friday, we'll see a mix of clouds and sunshine. Chance of a few showers or highs on Friday, upper 80s to near 90. Saturday, we'll see a chance of showers, a few storms, low 80s. I'm meteorologist Sally Russell from the Cole Chevy Body Shop Weather Center.
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0: Tom Petty, Refugee, Classic Rock, 100.9 The Eagle. I'm Doug Dillon. And if you want to smell like a refugee, then this is what you need to do. There's a new trend where men are not showering and not using deodorant before dates. Intentionally. It's called pheromone maxing. So I don't think everyone's going to appreciate that, especially the people that are nearby. But evidently, that's a thing. They're always maxing something there on the internet. All right, you two coming up. Pearl Jam and the Eagles. After that, Eagle Eye Forecast.
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12: Our next couple of days expected to be dry and quiet. Lots of sunshine today. A high this afternoon will be into the upper 80s. Later on tonight, mainly clear. Overnight low will drop down to near 70. Thursday, lots of sunshine. Our high on Thursday will be close to 90. Friday, we'll see a mixture of clouds and sunshine. Chance of a few showers or highs on Friday, upper 80s to near 90. Saturday, we'll see a chance of showers, a few storms, low 80s. I'm meteorologist Sally Russell from the Cole Chevy Body Shop Weather Center.
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0: 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I'm Doug Dillon. 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

0: 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I'm Doug Dillon, and listening to the music is something you can do if you are away from your radio. 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
15: High pressure in the Midwestern states, and that's covering our area too, so we'll be in the upper 80s for the afternoon high today with a lot of sunshine. Overnight will be clear down to a low of 70, and then we're hitting about 90 for the afternoon high on Thursday. We'll be a little bit humid too, and it should be sunny through the day. Sunny in the morning on Friday.

0: chance of a shower or thunderstorm in the afternoon with our high in the upper 80s, a few showers over the weekend. I'm meteorologist Steve Hamilton from the Cole Chevy Body Shop Weather Center.
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0: Hot Chili Peppers. Classic Rock 100.9, The Eagle. Doug Dillon with you. And are you ready for Hooters, the movie? Yeah, this is in the works, actually. It is about the founding of Hooters. Two guys, Ted and Lenny, trying to find a woman named Diane from a spring break commercial they saw. So he convinces Lenny to take a road trip to Clearwater Beach, Florida, and Diane would later become the first Hooters girl. The movie being described as a hilarious buddy comedy and a wild journey based on a crazy idea. And it's mostly true, they say. So Hooters the movie coming, I don't know when, but probably to a theater near you. Or probably just streaming. Yeah, that's probably more what's going to happen. Toto getting ready to kick off a free flight for your workday next on the Eagle.
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Classic Rock 100.9 to the Eagle. There's some lead for your head in the September. Ramble on. I'm Doug Dillon. It's a free flight with the Doors.

0: Classic Rock, 100.9 The Eagle. It's Kansas. I'm Doug Dillon, and the Bluefield Beavers play right here on The Eagle. Take it on the Princeton Tigers at Mitchell Stadium this Friday night. Princeton is 1-0. They whooped Capital 63-0. Bluefield, 0-1. They lost a hard-fought battle with Graham, and you can listen to the game right here, 100.9, or online at theeaglefm.com and on the My Radio To Go app. Pre-game coverage starts at 7 p.m. It'll kick at 7:30. Zach Helton, Rusty Coburn, and Daniel Wells in the broadcasting booth. We got Queen coming up, Billy Squire, and Tom Petty after that Eagle Eye forecast.
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11: High pressure in the Midwestern states, and that's covering our area too. So we'll be in the upper 80s for the afternoon high today with a lot of sunshine. Overnight will be clear down to a low of 70, and then we're hitting about 90 for the afternoon high on Thursday. We'll be a little bit humid, too, and it should be sunny through the day. Sunny in the morning on Friday, and then we'll have a chance of a shower or thunderstorm in the afternoon with our high in the upper 80s. A few showers over the weekend. I'm meteorologist Steve Hamilton from the Cole Chevy Body Shop Weather Center.
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0: Alice Cooper, School's Out. Classic Rock, 100.9 The Eagle. Well, it is not out. In fact, it is in. Yeah, school started back in August, not even in September when it's supposed to. When I was a kid, you know, you went Labor Day to Memorial Day or something like that. But anyway, Alice Cooper, speaking to him, he is extending his tour, got that new album out. So some more dates have been added in North America, which is good since that's where you live. Go to theeaglefm.com, check out our music news, see if Alice Cooper is going to be nearby. I tell you, someone's going to be real close here. Just a few's Ken Dietz. He's on your radio after 3, and the Black Crowes are fixing to kick off a free flight next on The Eagle.
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0: 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Ramone's there, and I Want to Be Sedated. 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
0: High pressure in the Midwestern states, and that's covering our area too, so we'll be in the upper 80s for the afternoon high today with a lot of sunshine. Overnight will be clear down to a low of 70, and then we're hitting about 90 for the afternoon high on Thursday. We'll be a little bit humid too, and it should be sunny through the day. Sunny in the morning on Friday, and then we'll have a chance of a shower or thunderstorm in the afternoon with our high in the upper 80s. A few showers over the weekend. I'm meteorologist Steve Hamilton from the Cole Chevy Body Shop Weather Center.
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0: into our Wednesday afternoon Classic Rock 100.9 The Eagle. Steve Miller getting ready to do two shows at the Rose Theater in New York City. That's coming up October 9th and 10th. It's been a while since Steve Miller has been out on stage. He halted his touring a long time ago, so it's kind of cool that he's getting back up in front of a crowd. Steve Miller Band there and Jet Airliner. Billy Squire on the way. Update on our forecast coming up. 100.9 The Eagle, your classic rocker.
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10: High pressure in the Midwestern states, and that's covering our area too, so we'll be in the upper 80s for the afternoon high today with a lot of sunshine. Overnight will be clear down to a low of 70, and then we're hitting about 90 for the afternoon high on Thursday. We'll be a little bit humid too, and it should be sunny through the day. Sunny in the morning on Friday, and then we'll have a chance of a shower or thunderstorm in the afternoon with our high in the upper 80s. A few showers over the weekend. I'm meteorologist Steve Hamilton from the Cole Chevy Body Shop Weather Center.
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0: Classic Rock 100.9, The Eagle, Springsteen, Dancing in the Dark. Woody and Wilcox back on your Thursday morning. Wake up with the Woody and Wilcox Show tomorrow morning right here. All right, what do you say we wrap up the workday? You know, September, so we're going to crank up some Zeppelin for that drive home. Tom Petty kicking off another free flight for you next. It's 100.9, The Eagle.
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3: Does anybody, and Chelsea, you went to fancy pants schools. You guys have a chess team?
4: No, we didn't have a chess team. We had a badminton team that was the state academic champions. That was the closest thing that we had.
5: A badminton team?
4: Yeah, that was not the champions in badminton. They had the highest overall GPA.

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6: High pressure hanging around Appalachia for a little while longer. We'll be down around 70 for the overnight hours. Skies will be clear, and then we get a sunny, hot Thursday and pretty humid. We'll be in the low 90s. Clear Thursday night, then we do have a slight chance of a shower or thunderstorm popping up on Friday afternoon. Looks like we'll be in the upper 80s, but we will have some sunshine. Then Saturday, Sunday, and Labor Day, just a few afternoon showers. I'm meteorologist Steve Hamilton from the Cole Chevy Body Shop Weather Center.
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0: 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I saw where Rush added four more concert dates. Their tour is doing really, really well, obviously. Rush kicking off another free flight, and we got Zeppelin coming up. Of course, as we celebrate September here, Classic Rock 100.9 The Eagle.
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0: 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Green Day's Billy Joe Armstrong recently teamed up with some members of Blink 182, and they did an all-star Ramones tribute thing, keeping it funky and punky. Green Day there. Classic rock, 100.9 The Eagle. It is Ken Dietz. How are you? Let's grab an update on the forecast. Pat Benatar and ZZ Top on the way. 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
9: High pressure hanging around Appalachia for a little while longer. We'll be down around 70 for the overnight hours. Skies will be clear, and then we get a sunny, hot Thursday and pretty humid. We'll be in the low 90s. Clear Thursday night, then we do have a slight chance of a shower or thunderstorm popping up on Friday afternoon. Looks like we'll be in the upper 80s, but we will have some sunshine. Then Saturday, Sunday, and Labor Day, just a few afternoon showers. I'm meteorologist Steve Hamilton from the Cole Chevy Body Shop Weather Center.
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0: Zeppelin as well, of course, as it is September. Joe Jarvis after 7. Have a great Wednesday. Catch you tomorrow. The Eagle.
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September here at the Eagle. Celebrate one of the greatest rock bands ever. All month long, your chance to win some cool prizes. Hear some deep cuts. Maybe go see a tribute band in concert. Right now, let's keep rocking with Live. Here's Lightning Crashes, 100.9 The Eagle.

0: with you on your Wednesday evening. Hopefully you're having a good middle of your week. And Labor Day weekend coming up. It's kind of the unofficial end of summer, but summer ain't over yet. And we want you to enjoy what's left of it with a great Appalachian summer staycation powered by Uncharted Adventures. 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
17: High pressure hanging around Appalachia for a little while longer. We'll be down around 70 for the overnight hours. Skies will be clear, and then we get a sunny, hot Thursday and pretty humid. We'll be in the low 90s. Clear Thursday night, then we do have a slight chance of a shower or thunderstorm popping up on Friday afternoon. Looks like we'll be in the upper 80s, but we will have some sunshine. Then Saturday, Sunday, and Labor Day, just a few afternoon showers. I'm meteorologist Steve Hamilton from the Cole Chevy Body Shop Weather Center.
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0: football anthem if there ever was one. 7 Nation Army White Stripes, 100.9 Eagle. And we got you covered for high school football. Coming up Friday, Battle of Mercer County. Princeton travels to Mitchell Stadium to take on the Bluefield Beavers. Princeton 1-0 on the season after defeating Capital 63-0, or as we say around here, 63-0 last week. And Bluefield fell short of beating Graham in that rivalry game, 40-33. Princeton, the defending Class AAA state champions, coming over to Mitchell Stadium. Going to be one heck of a game. Zach Helton, Rusty Coburn, Danny Wells going to bring you the call. Pre-game at 7, kickoff 7:30. This Friday night. 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It's the Eagle.
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